0: Chinese food is the best munchy food.
1: For sure.
2: What do you get at the Chinese restaurant? Because I like the General Tso's chicken.
1: Oh, I like that too, but I like it's called garlic chicken. The spice is actually better. It has more flavor than the General Tso's chicken.
2: Oh, let me put that down as a note. Okay. Who is awesome. General Tso anyway? There's a good question for you.
1: No idea, but he makes a lot of money.

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0: It's canon. You want to know something depressing? You know the age group with the most amount of money in America?
1: It's a good thing you're listening, because here's something delicious to tell you. Pumpkin season is back. And if there's one thing you need to know about pumpkin season, it's that Mr. J's is where all your pumpkin desires are met. So listen closely. Okay? Here you go. There's pumpkin bagels, and there's pumpkin muffins, and if that isn't enough, there's also pumpkin bagel bites. And that's not all. 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Have you had your Mr. J's today?
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1: It's a good thing you're listening, because here's something delicious to tell you. Pumpkin season is back! And if there's one thing you need to know about pumpkin season, it's that Mr. J's is where all your pumpkin desires are met. So listen closely. Okay? 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There's pumpkin bagels, and there's pumpkin muffins. 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Mr. J's also has pumpkin cream cheese. You can even check out pumpkin flavored iced coffees. Ooh, I am sold on that one. 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

0: It's a good thing you're listening, because here's something delicious to tell you. Pumpkin season is back! And if there's one thing you need to know about pumpkin season, it's that Mr. J's is where all your pumpkin desires are met. So listen closely. Okay? Here you go. There's pumpkin bagels, and there's pumpkin muffins. And if that isn't enough, there's also pumpkin bagel bites. And that's not all. Mr. J's also has pumpkin cream cheese. You can even check out pumpkin flavored iced coffees. Ooh, I am sold on that one. I've gotta have one of those pumpkin flavored iced coffees for myself. Okay, so what are you waiting for? Get your pumpkin loving self over to the Mr. J's near you and enjoy their amazing pumpkin loving items while they last. 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South High, East Market, and Virginia Avenue in Harrisonburg, plus Shenandoah Avenue in Elkton. So get to your favorite Mr. J's today, in time for pumpkin season. Have you had your Mr. J's today?
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0: So anything you'd like to say?
1: It's a good thing you're listening, because here's something delicious to tell you. Pumpkin season is back. And if there's one thing you need to know about pumpkin season, it's that Mr. J's is where all your pumpkin desires are met. So listen closely. Okay? Here you go. There's pumpkin bagels, and there's pumpkin muffins. And if that isn't enough, there's also pumpkin bagel bites. And that's not all. Mr. J's also has pumpkin cream

0: cheese. 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
1: Ooh, I am sold on that one.
0: I've got to have one of those pumpkin-flavored iced coffees for myself. Okay, so what are you waiting for? 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

0: back here in 2026, and supposedly it's frosted tips. 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I mean, they say that's coming back, but who's doing that? Does anyone other than Guy Fieri know this? Are the frosted tips in the room with us?
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0: What's good, man?
1: Hey, yo, this is Brando. I'm calling from Mass Gouging Treatment.
2: It's a good thing you're listening, because here's something delicious to tell you. Pumpkin season is back! 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

0: 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This man misses his hometown.
1: Hey, what's up? It's your boy, Shell Benny. Give a shout out to Providence.
0: Yeah!

0: Oh, shout out time.
1: Shout out to my wife, Sarah.
0: Yeah.
2: It's a good thing you're listening, because here's something delicious to tell you. Pumpkin season is back. And if there's one thing you need to know about pumpkin season, it's that Mr. J's is where all your pumpkin desires are met. So listen closely. Okay? Here you go. There's pumpkin bagels, and there's pumpkin muffins. And if that isn't enough, there's also pumpkin bagel bites. And that's not all. Mr. J's also has pumpkin cream cheese. You can even check out pumpkin flavored iced coffees. Ooh, I am sold on that one. I've gotta have one of those pumpkin flavored iced coffees for myself. Okay, so what are you waiting for? 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South High, East Market, and Virginia Avenue in Harrisonburg, plus Shenandoah Avenue in Elkton. So get to your favorite Mr. J's today, in time for pumpkin season. 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

0: is 24/7. 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
2: Hour 5, the show is on. We're having fun on a Monday. Somehow, someway, we're making it happen. Lines are open for you at 800-669-1010. Your request of love and devotion at the very end of the show, coming up in less than an hour. Welcome in.

0: It's a good thing you're listening, because here's something delicious to tell you. Pumpkin season is back! And if there's one thing you need to know about pumpkin season, it's that Mr. J's is where all your pumpkin desires are met. So listen closely. Okay? Here you go. There's pumpkin bagels, and there's pumpkin muffins. And if that isn't enough, there's also pumpkin bagel bites. And that's not all. Mr. J's also has pumpkin cream cheese. You can even check out pumpkin flavored iced coffees. Ooh, I am sold on that one. I've gotta have one of those pumpkin flavored iced coffees for myself. Okay, so what are you waiting for? Get your pumpkin loving self over to the Mr. J's near you and enjoy their amazing pumpkin loving items while they last. Mr. J's has four locations to serve you. 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So get to your favorite Mr. J's today, in time for pumpkin season. Have you had your Mr. J's today?
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0: Boobash Thursday. It's a good thing you're listening, because here's something delicious to tell you. Pumpkin season is back. And if there's one thing you need to know about pumpkin season, it's that Mr. J's is where all your pumpkin desires are met. So listen closely. Okay? Here you go. There's pumpkin bagels, and there's pumpkin muffins. And if that isn't enough, there's also pumpkin bagel bites. 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Mr. J's also has pumpkin cream cheese. You can even check out pumpkin-flavored iced coffees. Ooh, I am sold on that one. I've got to have one of those pumpkin-flavored iced coffees for myself. Okay, so what are you waiting for? Get your pumpkin-loving self over to the Mr. J's near you and enjoy their amazing pumpkin-loving items while they last. Mr. J's has 4 locations to serve you. South High, East Market, and Virginia Avenue in Harrisonburg, plus Shenandoah Avenue in Elkton. So get to your favorite Mr. J's today, in time for pumpkin season. Have you had your Mr. J's today?
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1: 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Is she an angel, man?
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2: Good morning. Thanks for tuning in to Q101 on this Ticket Tuesday. And man, oh man, do you have lots of chances to win tickets today with me, Brandy, riding solo. Robbie, home hanging out with his smoker this morning. But he's here in spirit, especially because we've got one more pair of tickets to give away for Dancing with the Stars live, coming to John Paul Jones Arena in March. If you don't know what I'm talking about, 10 o'clock this morning, those tickets go on sale for you to catch that show. We've been giving them away before you can buy them. One last pair of tickets. Win before you can buy. They go on sale at 10 a.m. You get what I'm putting down? Yeah? Yeah, that means you didn't. Okay, well, I'll tell you. That means that last pair of tickets, your chance to win with me at some point this morning, gonna be playing Name That Dance. You could be like Henry or Shelby or Abby. All of our winners so far. You'll hear the cue to call. Caller 10. We'll get to hear about 5 seconds of a clip of a song. And that song is associated with some dance that everyone knows, or at least should know. We've done the Cupid Shuffle. We've done the Macarena. What will it be today? And if caller 10 gets that right, they get that last pair of tickets to go see Dancing with the Stars live March 2nd, which will be here before you know it. Full rules and details at Q101Online.com. And your chance to win at some point this morning with me. Plus, it is Ticket Tuesday. So I'll have Zeus movie tickets to give away. I've got Fairview Fun Farm tickets to give away. I told you. We are really ticketing on this Ticket Tuesday. Kicking things off with Ella Langley, Choosing Texas, when Stupid Strikes on the way. Good morning, it's Q101. Just when I-

0: 611. It is Q101, the Valley's Hit Music Station. What up, Brandy? Hanging out with you. 53 and clear right now at Massanutta Springs. Gonna be a really nice day. Looking at a high of about 81. Sunny skies. Might be seeing some patchy fog in spots this morning. Tomorrow, sunny and a high of 87. That's nice. Especially for the middle of October. Crazy. Pretty much middle of October. That's wild. But the beginning of this show, lots of hits on the way. Malcolm Todd, Ariana Grande, Stella Lefty. And at some point, that cue to call for your chance to win tickets to Dancing with the Stars live. You got to say it like that. It's live with an exclamation point. Don't worry, I'll be here all morning. Roads looking good. We'll check in with the WSVA newsroom here in just a bit and get a look at traffic. But let's make you feel better about the decisions that you make in life. It is time for...
1: Sound stupid?
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0: And I love me a good bounce house. In fact, I think as adults, bounce houses should be incorporated more in our shenanigans. Shouldn't just be for kids. However, I ain't going to jail for a bounce house. Yeah, that's exactly where this story is headed. 30-year-old woman in Iowa arrested after she charged around a little under $1,500 on a stolen credit card to rent bounce houses. See, I'm not going to jail for a bounce house. I'm definitely not going to jail for a stolen credit card. But if I were going to steal a credit card, I feel like I would do a lot more damage than just renting bounce houses. But to each their own. Now, police say she ordered the bounce houses for Father's Day and 4th of July, which never thought about a bouncy house for Father's Day, but again, I just said we need to incorporate this more into adulthood, so I guess I can get down with this. Now, both parties did involve children at a park, though, so there's that. Now, for at least one of the parties, the inflatable was described as a castle. And it sounds like she was using multiple stolen card numbers. Now, at first, she denied buying the bounce houses, but the company actually had records. This is where she was not smart. Again, it is when stupid strikes. That link her email and phone number to the orders of the bouncy houses. Also, and this is a big one, she didn't return the generator that they provided her with the rental after one event. And generators definitely aren't cheap. Now, it's unclear where she got the credit card numbers because when they actually reached out to the victims, at least one of them still had their physical card. So they're thinking she might have obtained these online, the dark web. She is currently free on $6,000 bond. I don't think she used stolen credit cards for that. So that's good. But for bouncy houses, like, can you imagine if she does end up going to jail? What are you in for? Although that's quite the story. I'll share this over on our Twitter page, Q101 Hit Music. You can check it out there. Generators aren't cheap. Bounce houses aren't cheap either. I actually just saw that there's like a Star Wars Millennium Falcon bounce house on sale for $8,000. Yeah. All right, maybe I do get this story now. Let's check out what's happening on those roads. Taking a look at traffic.
4: Headed southbound on I-81 in the Harrisonburg area, mile marker 247 to mile marker 245. Headed southbound there, congestion down to one lane in that area. So be advised there could be some delays. If you're seeing it and we're not saying it, call the WS.
0: It's a good thing you're listening because here's something delicious to tell you. Pumpkin season is back. And if there's one thing you need to know about pumpkin season, it's that Mr. J's is where all your pumpkin desires are met. 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

Q101 The Valley's Hit Music Station, giving you that chance to win before you can buy tickets to Dancing with the Stars live. Tickets go on sale this morning at 10 a.m. I got your chance to win at some point before I get out of here. Also got your chance to win tickets to Fairview Fun Farm. That's going to be happening here in about 40-ish minutes. 40, 50-ish minutes. 7:10 with the Morning Show Mind Tease trivia question. You can win a family four-pack of tickets to Fairview Fun Farm in Luray. Now open weekends until November 1st. They've got a ton of stuff. Corn maze, hay rides, fishing, duck races, a mega slide, lots of games. Robbie was freaking out when he heard about the corn crib, which is basically, it's just like a sandbox with corn kernels. And they also do have an actual sandbox too, so you can choose which one you want to do. And they have adult pedal tricycles. This is what Robbie should have been excited about. Just talking about how bounce houses should be for adults. Thank you, Fairview Fun Farm, for knowing that big kids want to have fun too. You can actually check out all the stuff they have going on. I didn't even touch on everything that they've got. I mean, the list is crazy. 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Again, 7:10 with the Morning Show Mind Tease. Adult pedal tricycles. Looks like a lot of fun. And if you only have, like, you know, three of you in the family, you want to take Brandy. I'm part of the family too, right? Yeah. I'll go with you. I would definitely want to try that tricycle out now. We got Malcolm Todd on the way, plus your celebrity news with Word on the Street. It's Q101.

0: Q101, the Valley's hit music station, giving you all those things happening in Hollywood, celebrity news, entertainment, and gossip with word on the street. And Taylor Swift's Patient Zero, number one for a second week on the Billboard Hot 100 charts, which means Ella Langley does not get that 25th week at number one with Choosin' Texas. Not yet, at least. Meanwhile, first of all, Taylor's Patient Zero from the re-release of The Life of a Showgirl, which added 4 new songs. Now, Drake also seen some success with the re-release. He did a reissue of his album, Habibti, which included a new song with him and Don Toliver, Solar Eclipse, which debuts at number 5. Now, what's interesting is I brought up Choosin' Texas, which is at number 2. Solar Eclipse actually interpolates that song. So it's kind of like Ella Langley's in the top 5 twice this week. Now, Patient Zero gives Taylor her 51st week at number 1 on the Billboard Hot 100, which puts her in 5th place. She's only behind Drake, who I mentioned, who has had 58 weeks at number 1, The Beatles with 59, Rihanna with 60, and the all-time leader Mariah Carey with 101. Now, actually, rounding out the rest of the top 5, you got Stella Lefty Boston at number 3, and then Morgan Wallen, Been By Now, at number 4. Speaking of Ella Langley, on a recent episode of The Voice, Riley Greene made a comment to a duo of sisters that got a little people ruffled.
1: There's a girl that reminded me a lot of y'all. I took her on tour with me. Her name's Ella Langley.
2: Oh, my God.
1: She's doing pretty well.
0: So, some fans thought that he was taking credit for Ella Langley's success. They have a few big hits together before Choosin' Texas really took off. So, during an Instagram Live that Ella was doing, one fan actually asked her how she felt about that. And, well, she's not too happy.
3: Yeah, when that man took credit, no, didn't lump that. But, pretty typical.
0: Is there some bad blood between them? Or is this just more press? By the way, both Ella Langley and Riley Greene are doing the Patriot Festival in Virginia Beach in May. And you kind of hoped that they would join each other, but I wonder if this is going to create some kind of rift between them. That's not the finality of that story. And it looks like Tom Cruise's Digger is going to be a huge flop. Biggest flop of all time, actually. It's on track to lose $245 million. It opened to $8 million domestically, $20 million globally, and only went downhill from there. Now, according to Warner Brothers, Digger must earn $300 million to break even. It could wind up as one of the biggest flops of all time. I don't think it's going to break that $300 million. And with the whole Warner Brothers, like, Paramount merger thing that's supposed to be happening, does this mean that we're going to have to pay even more for HBO Max because Tom Cruise flopped at the box office? By the way, tonight on Dancing with the Stars, it is NFL night. They're going to have a slew of NFL stars making appearances: Donald Driver, Emmitt Smith, DeMarcus Ware, Danny Amendola. And maybe, I mean, we've got to find out who the halftime performer is going to be for this, right? Like, why else would ABC be doing a NFL night?
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11: Harrisonburg weather.
12: Some fog around the area this morning. Look for partly sunny skies, high 83, southwest winds 6 to 12 miles per hour. Clear tonight, low 60. Sunny, warm, humid tomorrow, high 87. From the Newstalk 92.1 and 550 WSBA Weather Center, I'm Frank Welt.
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0: This is not headline news. Today is National No Bra Day. Way ahead of you, replied Sydney Sweeney. Diddy was attacked in prison. The good news for Diddy, he's under the care of a doctor. The bad news, the doctor is Dre. Britney Spears released a song she recorded in 2001. Why no new music? Because she can't sing. Dallas Cowboys owner Jerry Jones turns 84 today. He'll make a wish when he blows out the candles, but Jerry, it ain't happening. And Americans 75 and older are the wealthiest age group. And that, my friends, is why your local Buick sales associate wears a Rolex. This is not headline news.
1: And coming up, we'll check in with the WSVA newsroom and get your local headlines after Steve Lacy. It's Oh Yeah on Q101.

0: Steve Lacy on the Valley's Hit Music Station, Q101. Brandy, just Brandy, joined from the WSVA newsroom by Lyndon Kaiser. Did you take a little trip outside? A little field trip?
1: I did.
0: With the SVA crew?
1: I wanted to see the
0: jellyfish.
1: Rocket.
0: It looks like a jellyfish.
1: I wanted to see the jellyfish in the sky.
0: Yeah, I forgot that was happening.
1: Jellyfish,
0: there was like two things, right? Like there was the SpaceX. Isn't that the jellyfish? Or whatever.
1: Yeah, that's the, yeah, that's the,
0: and, but then also I think there was like an actual like rocket launch. Like I feel like there were two different things happening. And if you were
1: is
0: like actually like on the
1: rocket?
0: No, they're like two different ones,
1: as
0: what I thought.
1: Huh.
0: I'll have to look into it.
1: All I know about is the SpaceX one.
0: Yeah, well, that's so, the only one that we would have been able to have seen. The other one you could see, like you could see both from the eastern seaboard, I thought I saw, but I could be wrong. Anyway.
1: Very good. You're on top of it, Brandy.
0: I'm not, though, because I forgot it was happening. And then I saw that Jacqueline posted the picture on our little group chat that we have.
1: Yeah,
0: and I was like,
1: picture.
0: Well, I guess I'm not.
1: That's
0: oh,
1: that's
0: you just got to brag about it that you took it?
1: I was like, check this out.
0: Okay.
1: No, it's because generally we know this stuff is happening and we don't get a chance to actually look at it.
0: And because Robbie is not here.
1: Yeah.
0: I'm running the show by myself, so
1: you can't do it all at the same time.
0: No, I cannot.
1: Yeah.
0: Mm-mm.
1: I was gonna send it to you, but then they posted it on our Facebook, so I thought you could probably just grab it there if you wanted it.
0: So the International Space Station, you could see from the East Coast.
1: Yeah.
0: And then you could see both that and the SpaceX from there, but we could only see the SpaceX. That's what it was. I knew there was something else that you could that was visible this morning.
1: Yeah. I mean, if I had to choose between the two, I want to see the rocket.
0: Well,
1: it's
0: it's
1: moving fast. It's dynamic.
0: Right.
1: Cool.
0: With the space station, like it just looks like a fast moving star. So you're like, is that it or is that a plane?
1: Twinkle, twinkle, little space station.
0: Yeah.
1: There you go. You're a great place to hang out for a really long time and get stuck up there.
0: I don't know if those people enjoyed that. But anyway, nice little callback, though, to what feels like it happened 5 years ago, but was just in the past year.
1: Wow, it does.
0: Yeah.
1: But actually, just to your point, I remember one of the astronauts said it was actually really cool to be stuck up there. They're like, I love space. I was like, man, you are a positive individual.
0: Yeah, but also,
1: what is wrong with you, man?
0: You thought you were going to be gone for 2 months, and then you had an entire year of no responsibilities, but just being in space. So yeah, who wouldn't enjoy that?
1: I mean, and it's a little dangerous to be in the space station, just to be floating around up there, you know. Never mind that. He's having a good time, apparently.
0: Don't have to shower.
1: don't have to?
0: I mean,
1: don't you want to?
0: Yeah, but it's a little difficult with that water floating around, you know?
1: Yeah.
0: You're like, hey, that's my bath.
1: Throw me a handful of shower over here. I need to float through it real quick. Anyway. Would you like to float through some news?
0: Yes, let's go ahead and do that.
1: All right, well, these stories and more can be found at rocktownnow.com, not up in the early morning sky. The Rockingham County School Board approved a resolution authorizing the retention of legal counsel to represent the division in litigation against certain social media developers. According to the resolution, the school board supports the effort to hold these social media companies accountable for creating products designed to promote compulsive and excessive use by school-aged children. The resolution stated that several school divisions nationwide have to date initiated litigation against social media companies such as Meta, ByteDance, Snap, and Google. The Harrisonburg City Council Board, you may remember this one, passed a similar resolution last week.
0: You say Snap? Just Snap? Not Snapchat?
1: Snap, Crackle, and Pop. You don't know that app? It's the Rice Krispies app.
0: No, but I'm serious. Just Snap? Not Snapchat?
1: Well, it's probably Snapchat.
0: Okay, all right. Ben. That's... I'm curious. I've never heard of the Snap app, so...
1: But you know it's there. Boy, that is some wild hi-hat going on there in the music. Sorry, that distracted me.
0: You know what? You get it together. How about that?
1: Yes.
0: How about you get it together? We'll do this again in an hour.
1: Oh, come on. There's more. I got
0: SpaceX
1: more news for
0: got you.
1: That got me scrambled, plus a little extra hi-hat going on in the music. It was over. All right. Well, we'll come back next time.
0: Okay.
1: In the meantime, you can check it all out at rocktownnow.com/Brandy.
0: I do not have a page at rocktownnow.com. Because that's probably, that's what it would, it's like, don't do that. It's nothing, it's going to be like 404. It's not
1: 404.
0: There. Yeah. Nerds. All right, coming up here in 15 minutes, your chance to win tickets to the Fairview Fun Farm. A family four pack could be yours, and you could be hanging out in the corn crib.
1: Like, can I do that? I get
0: you can,
1: to do that?
0: Yeah.
1: But I don't get
2: to. It's a good thing you're listening, because here's something delicious to tell you. Pumpkin season is back. And if there's one thing you need to know about pumpkin season, it's that Mr. J's is where all your pumpkin desires are met. So listen closely. Okay? Here you go. There's pumpkin bagels, and there's pumpkin muffins. And if that isn't enough, there's also pumpkin bagel bites. And that's not all. 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Ooh, I am sold on that one. 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
2: Good morning. Thanks for tuning in to Q101. What's up? I'm Brandy, just after 7 o'clock, and Ticket Tuesday getting underway here in about 8 minutes. Ticket Tuesday means that you've got the chance to win Zeus movie tickets all day long. I'll have your chance to win. Alyssa will have your chance to win. Riley will also have a pair of tickets. But I've got lots of tickets to give away in the next 3 hours. We're going to kick things off here in a bit with the Morning Show Mind Tease and Fairview Fun Farm tickets. Family 4-pack could be yours. Also, as mentioned, those Zeus movie tickets, have your chance to win those next hour. And at some point between now and 10 a.m., your chance to win a pair of tickets to Dancing with the Stars live at John Paul Jones Arena in March. Those tickets go on sale at 10 a.m., so we've got one before you can buy. So I'll have your chance to win those here in a few hours. Everyone winning when it comes to dancing and candy and a fun Halloween good time with our Boo Bash. You guys have been asking, and now I got all the info for you. Next Thursday, October 22nd, 5:30 to 7:30, Valley Mall in Harrisonburg. 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We're going to have a costume contest, so get creative. You can enter that, win some prizes. We'll have the Boo Bash McDonald's dance party. Again, a lot of fun for everyone. It's always a great night. I always learn some dance move from the kids. Maybe learn some song lyrics too. Boo Bash 2026 with Q101 and Harrisonburg Media Group. Again, put it on the calendar next Thursday. It'll be here before you know it, October 22nd at Valley Mall. We'd love to see you out there. Got all the details up at Q101online.com. Your Morning Show Mind Tease trivia question on the way next. 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

0: 7:09 on the Valley's Hit Music Station, Q101. Chilly start to the morning, but it is going to warm up pretty nice today. 49 and clear right now in Craigsville. Our high today, 82, sunny skies. Some of you might be seeing some patchy fog out there. Tonight, clear and a low of 59. So pretty similar to what we got going down right now. And then tomorrow, your Wednesday, sunny and a high of 87. You've got some days you got to get rid of before the year is out. That might be a good one to on. Maybe go play some golf or something. Somber, Teddy Swims, Ariana Grande, and more coming up for you this hour. But let's give you your first of, what, like six chances to win today here at Q101? Yes. You could be the first of many winners today here on the Valley's Hit Music Station. Morning Show Mind Tease trivia question coming to you here in just a bit. The number that you need to know for this contest and pretty much all of your chances to win today, 540-434-4144. Going to give you the Mind Tease trivia question here in just a bit. Family four-pack of Fairview Fun Farm tickets is what I have to give away. Hay rides, fishing, goats, train rides. They've got the adult pedal tricycle. So yeah, this is a family four-pack of tickets, but if you just want to go four times and do the adult pedal tricycles, you might maybe draw some concern if that's the only thing that you're doing there, but because they've got tons of other stuff happening too. FairviewFunFarm.com for more info. Before I do give you the trivia question, there are a couple of rules. Got to be 18 years or older or have a parent or guardian present in order to win. Also, ask that you've not won anything from Q101 or any of the stations here at Harrisonburg Media Group in the past 30 days. 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So if you want to win those Dancing with the Stars tickets later this morning, give someone else the chance to win these Fairview Fun Farm tickets, all right? All right, Morning Show Mind Tease trivia question. Today is Treat Yourself Day. Mm-hmm. Like just going to Fairview Fun Farm and riding the adult tricycles. Anyway, name something that makes an ordinary day feel luxurious. Name something that makes an ordinary day feel luxurious. Looking for the number one answer. 540-434-4144 is the number. Good luck. I'm going to the phones. Let's see what's happening on those roads. Checking in with traffic.
1: Headed southbound on I-81 at mile marker 247, down to mile marker 245. There's about 2 miles or so of congestion due to construction in that area, so you may want to take another route if at all possible. 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

0: 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Name something that makes an ordinary day feel luxurious.
1: How about a spa day?
0: A spa day. So I'll give you getting a massage. That's number two on the list. Good guess. Try again. Q101, what's your guess?
2: Clean sheets.
0: Clean sheets. So that is not a bad guess, but not on the list. 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
3: Shopping space.
0: Yeah, that would sound great. Not on the list, though. Try again, okay?
3: Okay.
0: All right. All right, still looking for a winner. 540-434-4144. Family four-pack of tickets to Fairview Fun Farm. Could be yours if you can give me the number one answer. In case you missed it, question I'm asking this morning. Name something that makes an ordinary day feel luxurious. So number two on the list, getting a massage. Got that guess. Some other guesses that we've gotten. Really like this one from Courtney in Broadway. She said, finding cash in your pocket. That's always the best. I'm getting ready for, I got a wedding coming up here in a few weeks. And like I always end up finding like some like purse or something. And I'm like, what? There's $10 in here? Yeah, that is a great guess. Not on the list, though. Let's see. We got Fred who said breakfast in bed. I would say that and getting a hot meal with Sean guessed. Those are warm-ish to one of the answers on the list, but they're not quite that specific. Not close to the number one answer, though. No one's gotten close to that. So we're going to go back to the phones. 540-434-4144. Name something that makes an ordinary day feel luxurious. This is my Morning Show Mind Tease question on Treat Yourself Day. Going back to the phones to see if we can get a winner for these Fairview Fun Farm tickets. Somber up after this. Britney Spears, it's Q101.

0: Next month, he'll be at Capital One Arena in D.C. That is Somber on the Valley's hit music station, Q101. And sometime here in the next few weeks, somebody going to be at Fairview Fun Farm. I got a family four-pack of tickets to give away. If someone can give me the number one answer to this question, name something that makes an ordinary day feel luxurious. So far, of the five answers on the board, only guess that I've gotten is get a massage. Or rather, that was spa day. That's at number two. Going to the Q101 text line, let's see here. Lisa in Stanton says a steak dinner. Good guess, but not on the list. Let's see here. Courtney says a day off of work. Yeah, that's not on the list, but that's not a bad guess. Also, Fred in Stanton says free upgrade to first class. Man, wouldn't we all love that? Let's see some other guesses that we've gotten. Mary says receiving a compliment. Not on the list, but do that for someone today. Why not? Just say one little thing nice. Like, even if it's like, hey, your socks look great. Amanda in Waynesboro guessed hot shower. So we'll go ahead and knock that one off. At number four on the list, a long, uninterrupted shower or bath. But looking for the number one answer, name something that makes an ordinary day feel luxurious. Still three answers that have yet to be unveiled. Let's see if we can get a winner. Going to the phones, 540-434-4144. Q101, what's your guess?
1: I'm going to guess sleeping in.
0: Who do I have on the phone?
1: Uriel.
0: Uriel, where are you calling from this morning?
1: Harrisonburg.
0: Well, that is the number one answer, sleeping in. Congratulations.
1: Thank you.
0: It's a little early, though. I don't know. Would you prefer to be sleeping in right now?
1: For sure. I drive a semi, so, yeah.
0: Oh, got you.
1: Need some more sleep.
0: Yeah, also, we drive in a semi. That means there's nothing like your own bed, right?
1: Yeah, that's right.
0: Well, hey, you just got yourself four tickets, a family four-pack of tickets to Fairview Fun Farm in Luray. Have you been there before?
1: Nope.
0: Well, you're going to have a lot of fun. They've got a corn maze, hay rides, pumpkin patch, barrel train rides, something that I'm really excited about, the adult pedal tricycle. So they have the big kid in mind when it comes to Fairview Fun Farm, okay?
1: Sounds like fun. Yeah, I'm excited.
0: Who are you going to take with you?
1: I don't know yet. We'll see.
0: Okay. All right. Yeah. Once you're done driving, get yourself some rest and then clear-headed and then call some friends up.
1: All right. We'll do. Thank you.
0: Yeah. More info at fairviewfunfarm.com and more chances to win tickets all this week with the Morning Show Mind Tease trivia question right here on what station, Uriel?
1: Q101.
0: And let's go through the rest of the list. Forgot to do that before I put Uriel on hold. Number one, name something that makes an ordinary day feel luxurious, sleeping in. Number two was getting a massage. Number three, a lot of you were guessing food, but specifically it was having someone else cook. Which, if you like to cook, I welcome you to my home. Number four, a long, uninterrupted shower or bath. And then rounding out our list, number five, having the house to yourself. That is your Morning Show Mind Tease trivia question. Your Fast Five Random Facts on the way next. It's Q101.
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Time for your Fast Five Random Facts. Yes. Let's go ahead and start with fast fact number one. LASIK, right? That's where you get like your eyesight corrected. Do you know how that came to be? Like how they discovered it? Well, like a lot of things, it was actually by accident. The precursor to LASIK was when a nearsighted boy got in a fist fight. His glasses shattered, sending glass pieces into his eyes. I know, sounds crazy, right? After a doctor removed the glass, he found that the tiny cuts had flattened the cornea and actually cured the boy's bad vision. That is a scary way to get 20/20 vision. And crazy that that's how they figured it out. Like, if only they hadn't been arguing about yo mama jokes, maybe we wouldn't have LASIK today. Yo mama's so... Anyway, fast fact number two. For my Looney Tunes fans, do you know what the E in Wile E. Coyote stands for? It stands for Ethelbert. Yeah. I say we bring that one back. Like, how do we get that to be like a top baby name of 2027? Bunch of teachers in 2021, 2022. Like, got a lot of Ethelberts here. Can we do that? Come on, Shenandoah Valley. Ethelbert Shiflet. It's got a great ring to it. Fast fact number three. The Chinese buffet didn't come from China. In fact, we can thank Canadians for it. It was created in Vancouver, British Columbia. I guess maybe not. We don't. Okay, so it was created in Columbia, British Columbia, which is in Canada. But it was Scandinavian immigrants that set up a traditional smorgasbord, but they had a chef stock it with Chinese food instead of the usual stuff like fish and bread. And that is where the Chinese buffet came to be. So Scandinavian. Fast fact number four. Can you imagine like having that like Chinese buffet, that smorgasbord of food, and not being able to taste it? Well, if you were a penguin, that would be the case, at least with what penguins eat. So penguins can't taste fish. Their taste buds only taste sour and salt. A genetic study suggests that they lost three of the five basic tastes long ago in evolution, which sucks, right? God, can you imagine if we evolved to not have hair on the inside of our arms, but we couldn't taste deliciousness? It doesn't really matter, though, because penguins just swallow the fish whole without bothering to taste them. So, but I don't want to eat just to eat. Love some good food. Hungry just thinking about it. And your last fast fact. Brush your teeth this morning. Check. Did you use Listerine? Well, did you know that Listerine was first marketed as a feminine hygiene product in 1932? Yeah. I'm glad we moved away from that.

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Ethelbert. Put it on the baby name list. We'll check in with the WSVA newsroom here in just a bit. Right now, it's Beaches, Edge of the Earth on Q101.

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2: Hello.
1: Was this hour as exciting as the SpaceX jellyfish in the sky that you saw last hour?
2: No.
1: Did you see anything else in the sky?
2: Not a butterfly in the sky. Nothing. I saw nothing else.
1: Well, I mean, I don't really think butterflies are usually out this early.
2: Yeah. They even butterflies aren't awake when we're awake. That's
1: No, they are awake when we're like no. Later on today, you'll see a butterfly and you'll be awake. So that
2: will
1: doesn't
2: I?
1: Really count.
2: Will I though?
1: Yeah, you will.
2: Will I be awake?
1: Yeah, this is that time between moth and butterfly, you know? Like when the moths go to sleep, the butterflies are like, finally.
2: About time.
1: Yeah.
2: Please. Moth, please. You know, that kind of thing.
1: You want to give us some news?
2: Okay.
1: You think about it?
2: Yeah. Okay, all right. You've convinced me. Massanutten Technical Center held an official groundbreaking ceremony yesterday for the new campus at the Innovation Village at Rockingham Tech Park. Rockingham County School Superintendent Dr. Larry Shiflett said that the groundbreaking represents a major milestone for career and technical education in the county. Dr. Shiflett also noted that the center will have expanded space to add a plumbing program and two extra labs that will allow the addition of new programs that the community needs to support the future workforce. I don't know if you've heard, but the American Conference Board of Directors voted unanimously.
1: I have not heard anything about this at all whatsoever.
2: To admit James Madison University as a full member of the conference. JMU will begin competition in the American no later than July 1st of 2028, but could start as early as next season. The Dukes joined a conference that has Memphis and East Carolina, as well as

0: Army and Navy in football and Wichita State in basketball.
1: I mean, I think it makes sense. One, you now have all of the athletics under one conference.
0: Yeah.
1: Because that's not, for people that don't know, that's not the case. Like, just because the football team and the basketball team are Sunbelt, that doesn't, like, the rest of sports are not. Like, I believe, and I think, is lacrosse, I think, already is in the American Conference.
0: I don't know. I don't know for sure on that.
1: I wasn't really looking to you to be, you're not Dave Riggert. I wasn't looking for you to be the the exact confirmation on that. But yeah. No, that's, it does put everyone under that. And also too, I mean, a lot of those American conference teams left to go to the Big 12. So they're looking for what JMU has to offer.
0: Yeah. Well, it's mutually beneficial, or they wouldn't have been, you know, the American conference wouldn't have said yes.
1: Well, I'm saying JMU has, they wouldn't have said yes.
0: Yeah. Right.
1: If JMU wasn't giving them something that they wanted.
0: Precisely.
1: So, yeah.
0: That's what
1: I was like. I was like, I wasn't sliding the American conference,
0: agreeing.
1: Though.
0: I'm agreeing.
1: Like, well, they both have something to offer, Brandy, not just JMU offering. No, like, you were being very both sides.
0: I'm affirming.
1: Okay.
0: That it was beneficial for
1: they're
0: both.
1: They're JMU both gonna has, work. It's both gonna luck out.
0: I'm just saying that James Madison was also, they were excited to have them come. You know, so there you go. I was just agreeing with you. Roll back the tape. Roll it back.
1: Oh, we will. Don't
0: Let's
1: worry.
0: Roll back.
1: Don't have time to roll anything back though, because we got to go full steam ahead. I got tickets to give away, man.
0: Ooh, but not to me.
1: Not to you, but to someone. We've still got those Women Before You Can Buy tickets for Dancing with the Stars live.
0: Live.
1: Tickets go on sale at 10 a.m. I've got your chance to win them here in the next couple of hours. And
2: it's a good thing you're listening, because here's something delicious to tell you. 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
2: Good morning. Thanks for tuning in to Q101. What's going on? I am Brandy hanging out with you. Robbie out today smoking some meat that he's going to share with the rest of us here at Harrisonburg Media Group. So we will allow it. We'll let him do that. But I got lots going on here. So we're going to just get right into it. I've got your chance right now to win tickets to Zeus Digital Theaters in Waynesboro. It is Ticket Tuesday. So you'll have

three chances, and your first happening with me right now. Gonna spin the wheel of games, find out what game we're gonna play for your chance to win these tickets. 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But right now, Ticket Tuesday, movie tickets could be yours with What's the Name of That? What's the Name of That? What's the Name of That Film? Yes. All right. So What's the Name of That Film? That is where I will take a movie. I will read the credits from the bottom up. So you know how, like, when you're, like, the end of the movie, like, it starts, like, it shows you the cast, and it shows you the main character, usually, and then it goes all the way down to, like, guy laying bricks number five. So that's how it'll work. I will start with guy laying brick number five, and then go all the way up to the main character. Hopefully, we'll get a winner before I even have to do all of that, but I'll read the credits from the bottom up. And if you can correctly tell me what the movie is from those credits, then you'll win two tickets to Zeus Digital Theaters. Got that coming up here in about 7 minutes. So stick around for your first chance to win these movie tickets coming up next right here on Q101.

0: Shining, and we're in store for a really nice day. Right now, 51 and sunny, but we are going to see highs today in the low 80s. Sunny skies, slight breeze. I don't know why I said it like that. Slight breeze. Tomorrow, though, very warm, sunny, and highs at about 87, 88. Take these summer feeling days. Because it's actually going to be cold this weekend. Like, looking ahead, I don't want to, like, burst your bubble, but, like, we're going to be in the 50s this weekend, so. Again, if you got some days you need to burn, today or tomorrow might be the day to do that. Although you're probably at work already, so maybe a little bit too late. Roads looking good. I don't see any issues on the VDOT map. We'll check in with traffic here in just a bit. Got Olivia Rodrigo, Ella Langley, Zara Larson, and more coming up for you this hour. But it is Ticket Tuesday. So let's give away some tickets.
1: Tickets.
2: Give me the tickets.
1: What tickets?
3: Tickets. Must get tickets. Find phones. Yes, yes.
0: All right, I've got your first of three chances to score movie tickets to Zeus Digital Theaters in Waynesboro. We're going to play What's the Name of That? What's the Name of That? What's the Name of That Film? How the game works. I have taken a movie. I'm going to read the credits from the bottom up. I'll give you like the first like 10, 11 or so. Go to the phones, see if we can get a winner. The number 540-434-4144. And if no one guesses correctly what the name of that film is from the credits that I've read, I'll come back, read some more, add some new ones, and we'll keep going until either we get a winner or until we read the entire list of credits all the way up to the main character. All right? So with that being said, what's the name of this film? We've got Game Center Tech number 4, Game Center Tech number 3, Game Center Tech number 2, Game Center Tech number 1. Have I given it away yet? We've got Hovercraft Tech, Birthday Boy, Atala, Avox Girl, and then Tribute Girl District 10. I think that one may have done it for you, in case Game Center Tech number 3 didn't really drive it home. All right, so what's the name of that film? 540-434-4144. You think you know it? Good luck. I'm going to the phones to get a winner. Let's check out what's happening on those roads.
4: We've got an accident in Elkton on Route 33 at the intersection with Business 33. We're getting reports that one westbound lane is currently closed, so be advised there's going to be some delays in that area. Also in Harrisonburg, we've got a structure fire on Country Club Road on the 1600 block there, and so emergency personnel are there. It could be a delay situation there as well. If you're seeing it and we're not saying it, call the WSVA.
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2: What tickets?
3: Tickets. Must get tickets. My phone. Yes, yes.
4: Q101 got Greg from New Market on the phone. How's your Tuesday going?
5: Not too bad. Getting ready to go into work here in a little bit.
4: Okay, we're going to try to make it better as you head into work because we are going to play What's the Name of That? What's the Name of That? What's the Name of That Film? Sorry, did you want to sing along with me?
5: I did not.
4: Okay. He's looking for a duet there. All right, here is the deal, Greg. I'm going to read you a few of these names in the credits from this movie. And if you can guess correctly what movie I'm talking about, you've got yourself two movie tickets to Zeus, okay?
5: Okay, dokie.
4: All right, we got Game Center Tech number 4, Game Center Tech number 3, Game Center Tech number 2, Game Center Tech number 1, Hovercraft Tech, Birthday Boy, Atala, Avox Girl, Tribute Girl, District 10. What's the name of that film?
5: Is it The Hunger Games?
4: It is The Hunger Games. What gave it away?
5: The Tribute.
4: Yeah.
5: District 10.
4: Yeah, I figured it would because, look, if you hadn't gotten it, next thing was going to be Tribute Girl, District 9, Tribute Boy, District 9. So eventually we were going to get there. But congratulations, you got that right. You got yourself two tickets to Zeus.
5: Thank you so much.
4: Yeah, yesterday was Josh Hutcherson's birthday. Obviously starred in that alongside Jennifer Lawrence. Because you got that right, you get to go check out a movie at Zeus. No Hunger Games, but they do have some options. Anything that you're looking forward to seeing?
5: I have zero idea, to be honest.
4: Well, right.
5: I haven't been to a movie in probably a good 15, 20 years.
4: Oh, man. Well, number one movie right now is The Other Mommy, which looks really creepy. They've also got Verity playing there. You got Forgotten Island, Heart of the Beast, starring Brad Pitt, the Resident Evil movie. And then opening up this weekend, we've actually got the new Street Fighter movie. So you know Street Fighter. At least you're familiar with that.
5: Oh, I'm old enough. I remember when the game was out.
4: I know. maybe this one looks like it's got a good cast, so it might be worth checking out.
5: I'll have to check with my girl because it's her birthday on Thursday. So
4: okay. Yeah, she might ixnay Street Fighter.
5: She might nix that one, yeah, for sure.
4: Well, hey, more info at ZeusTheaters.com and more chances to win all today, all day long. Ticket Tuesday right here on what station?
5: Q101.

0: Still got that chance to win with those Dancing with the Stars tickets. Make sure you're listening to Q101. That cue to call could play anytime between now and 10 a.m. Right now, though, it's time for your word on the street. All those things happening in Hollywood, celebrity news, entertainment, and gossip. And no surprise, Taylor Swift still sitting pretty. I mean, a little bit surprised. I knew she was going to be at least in the top two, but I thought maybe Ella Langley would jump back up to number one on the Billboard Hot 100, but not the case, as Patient Zero holds strong for a second week at number one. This is, of course, Taylor Swift's 16th career leader. Now, this puts her at 51 weeks atop the Billboard Hot 100, which makes her the sole fifth highest total in the chart 68-year history. Now, she just topped out Boyz II Men. They spent 50 weeks at number one, but she's still got a ways to go before she can get anywhere close to Drake. He's had 58 weeks at number one. The Beatles have had 59 weeks at number one. Rihanna, with 60 weeks at number one, but the all-time leader who very well could add to that later this year. You got an idea who I'm thinking of? Yeah, Mariah Carey, who has spent 101 weeks at number one. Now, Drake brought him up. He actually breaks into the top five with his song Solar Eclipse. That is with Don Toliver, like just like Taylor Swift, re-released The Life of a Showgirl, which is where we got Patient Zero from. Drake also re-released his album Habibti, which features that new song, which of course was enough to not only help that song chart, but also his album Habibti now in the top five as well. By the way, that song Solar Eclipse that he has interpolates Ella Langley's Choose in Texas. So it's kind of like she's in the top five twice, as Choose in Texas does hold strong at number two. At number three, we've got Stella Lefty's Boston, and then rounding out the top five at number four, Morgan Wallen's Been By Now. Speaking of Ella Langley, she was recently asked about some words, or rather a comment, that Riley Greene made on a recent episode of The Voice. If you haven't been watching it, there were a duo of sisters, and he said that they reminded him of someone.
1: There's a girl that reminded me a lot of y'all. I took her on tour with me. Her name's Ella Langley.
2: Oh, my God.
1: She's doing pretty well.
0: Ella Langley didn't like that too much. In fact, during an Instagram Live, she was asked what she thought of it because a lot of fans thought it sounded like he was taking credit for her success with her going on tour with him, to which Ella said, yeah, typical of him to take the credit. Pretty typical. Does this mean that we're not going to be getting any new songs from him anytime soon? I mean, I don't want to take anything away from what Ella Langley has done. Like, Choosing Texas has been a huge, massive hit. But let's not forget, You Look Like You Love Me and Don't Mind If I Do and Where We Both Belong, which her and Riley Greene did together. I would say they both contribute to each other's success, but I can see how the way Riley said that maybe came across not the right way. And something that has not been coming across very well. In fact, Instagram says they don't even know how it's been happening. Have you been noticing Creed popping up in some Instagram stories? Well, Instagram has apologized. They said there's been a glitch in their system, and for whatever reason, it recommends Creed's Higher as a song, regardless of what's being posted on the user's activity on the app. So, like, when you go to, like, post a video or a reel or something, and then it'll suggest songs for you to put along with it, and apparently Creed, Higher, has been getting a lot of recommendations. Now, apparently, the same thing has also been happening with Soulja Boy's Turn My Swag On, but those are two very completely different songs. Maybe we'll have to see if we can use one of those for a Q&A.
3: It's a good thing you're listening, because here's something delicious to tell you. Pumpkin season is back! And if there's one thing you need to know about pumpkin season, it's that Mr. J's is where all your pumpkin desires are met. So listen closely. Okay? 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

0: cooler Thursday, some thunderstorms and a high at 66. 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
1: Right now, 58 and partly sunny in Batesville. That look at your weather brought to you by Rockingham Petroleum, serving neighbors' energy needs since 1942. And we were getting some reports, actually had someone text in, that we were seeing some delays due to a vehicle crash, 33 westbound, right there around Spotswood Trail, or rather Old Spotswood Trail. So if your travels are taking you westbound towards Harrisonburg, might be seeing some delays. Does look like there are some slowdown speeds there, but the rest of the valley looking good. If you see it, though, and we're not saying it, you can text me on the Q101 text line or call up the WSVA traffic tip line, the number 540-214-2500.

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0: This is not headline news. Diddy was attacked in prison. The good news for Diddy, he's under the care of a doctor. The bad news, the doctor is Dre. Britney Spears released a song she recorded in 2001. Why no new music? Because she can't sing. Dallas Cowboys owner Jerry Jones turns 84 today. He'll make a wish when he blows out the candles, but Jerry, it ain't happening. And Americans 75 and older are the wealthiest age group. And that, my friends, is why your local Buick sales associate wears a Rolex. This is not headline news.
1: And coming up, we'll check in with the WSVA newsroom and get a look at your local headlines after Miley Cyrus. It's Bass Persuades on Q101.

0: music station. Only like an hour left of the show. You know what that means?
1: Put it on autopilot.
0: No, that's not what that means. That means that we've got one more chance for you to win those Dancing with the Stars live tickets. They go on sale at 10 a.m. It's one before you can buy. So, you know, take those two, put them together. That means your chance to win coming up here in the next hour before I get out of here.
1: Bibbidi bobbidi boo. Put them together. What do you got?
0: Nope, it's not Cinderella.
1: Could be.
0: It's not.
1: Could be a Cinderella story for somebody who gets those tickets. They're like, oh, I never win anything. I love that. I never win anything. And then they win the thing. It's great. Cinderella story.
0: Well, you're going to have to win with Name That Dance. Get all the rules and details at Q101Online.com.
1: Chicken
0: Lucky
1: dance.
0: For you. Would you stop? Lucky for you, it is not having to actually watch somebody dance. Although, you keep it up. Next time we have some Dancing with the Stars tickets, that might be what I do. And I'll be like, all right, Lyndon, I'm not your boss, but kind of. So now you have to dance.
1: The Charleston.
0: And everyone's going to have to figure out what these dances are. Bum, you bum. Won't get to do a dance that you want to do.
1: Bum, bum, ba, dum, bum, ba, lan, da, lan, da. No. It's probably not going to be that.
0: No, it's not. Because just to make it equal to what you do to me, it's going to be something you don't want to do.
1: Well, just the notion of it, I don't want to do. So check and check.
0: Perfect. Writing this note, writing this down. I think we might have a couple left as we get closer to the event. So
1: I was going to do some cleaning around here. Do you want me to put that in the trash can for you?
0: Dances.
1: I'm putting it
0: Got
1: in
0: it.
1: The trash.
0: All right.
1: So anyway, want some news?
0: Yeah.
1: Okay.
0: And then you can dig it out of the trash before you leave the studio.
1: Okay. Enterprise Community Development has closed on financing for a new $36 million affordable housing community that will bring 96 homes for families to Alston Court in Waynesboro. Alston Court will help address a growing need for affordable housing in Waynesboro and the surrounding region, where rising housing costs and limited supply made it increasingly difficult for families to find quality homes they can afford. The development will add new 1, 2, and 3 bedroom apartments for families earning between 50%

0: 40% and 60% of the area median income. Halloween candy is costing Virginians more this year as prices get more expensive this time around. Data from the Bureau of Labor Statistics show prices for candy rose 8% in August. A survey released by the National Retail Federation says despite the higher costs, Americans are expected to spend... How much do you think they're going to spend on Halloween candy this year, Brandy?
1: I'm going to go ahead and say $150.
0: Well, I mean total. It's going to be total.
1: Like, but what are they doing? They're buying, are they just eating it or is it for them to trick or treat?
0: It's just the idea of Americans.
1: All of the Americans. Okay, that's what you got to say. You said total. I'm like, well, what do you mean total? Are they having a Halloween party? Also doing trick or treating? Like what? Okay,
0: nationwide,
1: so total
0: Halloween
1: nationwide.
0: Party.
1: Okay, $150 million.
0: I love it, but it's $4 billion.
1: Oh, so 150 is actually very small.
0: Yeah, exactly.
1: I guess they are having parties.
0: Yes, Americans are expected to spend $4 billion on Halloween candy this year. The survey found that 96% of Halloween shoppers plan to buy candy. And total Halloween spending is expected, so that's decorations and everything, total spending on Halloween in general, over $13 billion this year.
1: Well, I mean, when you think about all of the kids that are going to TP their neighbors' lawns.
0: That's a lot of Charmin.
1: I mean, toilet paper is not cheap. So is it accounting for that in there?
0: You got to get the good stuff, Angel Soft.
1: Yeah, exactly.
0: You know, you need more than one ply.
1: You want it to really stay up there, you know?
0: Yeah, the good stuff.
1: Yeah. No, they don't include that toilet
0: don't
1: paper
0: do
1: in
0: it.
1: There?
0: Stay
1: okay,
0: in school.
1: All right. Stay in
0: Be
1: school.
0: Nice.
1: You don't TP.
0: Don't do
1: you don't. You say you don't TP.
0: Yeah.
1: During the daytime. School's not in session. Then
0: you know somebody. You know somebody's been doing that. It's like I saw you, Jimmy. You were right there doing. I was on the porch when you did that.
1: Well, then Jimmy deserves to get caught. Thanks. I thank Lyndon.
0: I think. You're-
2: it's a good thing you're listening, because here's something delicious to tell you. Pumpkin season is back! And if there's one thing you need to know about pumpkin season, it's that Mr. J's is where all your pumpkin desires are met. 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

Valley's hit music station. Good morning, and thanks for hanging out with me. Beautiful day in store. Oh, hi, I'm Brandy, by the way. Robbie, out today, but he'll be back tomorrow. But we have had a lot of stuff going on, so thank you guys for keeping me company. Continue to keep me company, because we are going to have that cue to call for your chance to win tickets to Dancing with the Stars live coming up here in the next 15 minutes, so I can't wink more than that. You know what's about to go down. Also, what's about to go down is a beautiful day. High of about 82. Sunny skies. Going to be really nice to get on out and maybe, I don't know, I was going to say have a picnic. Or just, you know, eat lunch in your car with the windows down. Although, there's been lots of bugs lately. Like, where have these honeybees been coming from? Have you been seeing them too? But it's like all the animals, all the bugs. Bees. Lantern flies, stink bugs. Part of the reason I like fall is because it's not spring. But anyway, here we are. We got more hits on the way for you. Taylor Swift, Doechii, Dominic Fike. And again, your chance to win those tickets to Dancing with the Stars live at John Paul Jones Arena. Show's happening in March. Tickets go on sale in about 55 minutes. But I've got your chance to win them before you can buy them. Name That Dance is how you're going to win.

And again, that chance to win coming up very soon. But not right now. But seriously, stick around because it's going to happen anytime. Justin Bieber, UConn, it's Q101.

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1: Give me the tickets.
0: What tickets?
2: Tickets. Must get tickets. My phone. Yes.
3: See, I told you, you weren't going to have to wait that long. It is Q101 giving you the chance to win tickets to Dancing with the Stars live. Coming to John Paul Jones Arena March 2nd, 2027. And that'll be here before you know it. It's like 6 months away. Tickets don't go on sale until today at 10 a.m. But I've got your last pair to win before you can buy right now. We're going to play Name That Dance. I'm going to play you a clip here of a song. And if you are caller 10 at 540-434-4144, and you can tell me what dance is associated with this song, you will get those tickets to Dancing with the Stars. So, without further ado, name that dance. That's way more fun for me than it is for you. I wanna teach you. I will sing that all day now. And I'm not saying anything else. Caller 10-540-434-4144. Dancing with the Stars tickets could be yours if you can tell me what dance is associated with this song. You know it. That's an oldie but goodie. The youngins probably don't, but you do. 540-434-4144. Good luck. Go into the phones to get a winner. Those Dancing with the Stars tickets could be yours. It's Q101.
4: Y'all know what it is. Katy Perry. Juicy J.

0: tickets.
1: Give me the tickets.
0: What tickets?
2: Tickets. Must get tickets. My phone. Yes, yes.
3: Q101 got Amber from Grottos on the phone. Amber, guess what?
4: I'm caller number 10.
3: Yes, you are. That much closer to getting yourself some tickets to Dancing with the Stars live at John Paul Jones Arena. Sound fun?
4: Yes.
3: All right, so here's the deal. I'm going to play you a clip of a song. If you can correctly tell me what dance is associated with this song, you've got yourself two tickets before they even go on sale, okay?
4: Amazing.
3: All right, here is your clip. I'm gonna teach you. I'm not gonna sing anymore. Amber, what song or what dance is it?
4: The Electric, or AKA Electric Slide.
3: That is correct. Yes, congratulations. You are going to see Dancing with the Stars.
4: Yes, thank you.
3: March 2nd at John Paul Jones Arena. Are you a fan of the show?
4: I am.
3: All right,
4: I'm
3: so
4: excited.
3: Who do you think is gonna win this season?
4: Everybody you think wins doesn't end up winning, so.
3: Yeah. I mean, look, I don't watch the show, but I have been intrigued by this season. And it's only because they're my favorites. Like, I don't even know, like, where they... I know Jenna DeWin's doing a really great job, but also I don't think she should even be there. But Julia Stiles and Tatiana Ali, those are the ones that I'm keeping my eye on.
4: Yeah, I think Tatiana.
3: Well, hey, you got yourself two tickets. These actually go on sale here in about 40 minutes. Dancing with the Stars at John Paul Jones Arena in Charlottesville here in about 6 months. But you've got the tickets before you can buy them. Do you know who you're going to take with you?
4: Yeah, it's probably my best friend, Jennifer.
3: All right. Well, hey, I hope you guys have a great time. Congratulations. We don't have any more tickets to give away, but of course, stay tuned because as we get closer to the show, you never know what we might find in the boss's desk. But congrats again. Tell us what station hooked it up.
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3: Harrisonburg plus Shenandoah Avenue in Elkton. 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
4: Harrisonburg weather.
2: Plenty of sunshine today, a few clouds, and a high at 83. Winds will be southwest at 6 to 12 miles per hour. Clear and 60 tonight. Warm, humid tomorrow, sunny and 87. Then cooler Thursday, some thunderstorms and a high at 66. 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
3: Right now, sitting at 60 and sunny in Montevideo.

Congrats to Amber, winner of our last pair of tickets for Dancing with the Stars Live. But it is Ticket Tuesday, so we still got your chance to win. In fact, Zeus movie tickets. Your next chance coming up with Alyssa right here on the Valley's Hit Music Station, Q101. I can't

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Zara Larson on the Valley's Hit Music Station, Q101. Brandy about to get out of here, but don't forget a few more chances to win today. In fact, Alyssa's got your next chance with those Zeus movie tickets. Riley going to have those as well. Plus, he'll give you the chance to win some Domino's right before Name 5 at 5, or rather, during Name 5 at 5, right before the 5 at 5 countdown. Real quick, looking at the roads. I'm just so excited because it's going to be a nice day. 82? Yeah, buddy. I will take that. Beautiful day. If you can get outside for a little bit, please do so. It's going to be a nice one, and you know that these are not going to last very much longer. We have seen snow on Halloween before. Christmas tree cakes are already in stores, so don't take that information lightly. Get out and enjoy this beautiful day that we have in the Shenandoah Valley. Real quick, might be still seeing some delays in Augusta County. VDOT reported this earlier. Nothing's changed as far as I'm seeing on the map, but this is Route 792 in the vicinity of Sanger's Lane. A vehicle crashed there earlier, had the north and south lanes closed. They might still be seeing some slowdowns there. Or it might be cleared up. But either way, if your travels take you in that direction, again, 792 in the vicinity of Sanger's Lane, just know that you might slow down a bit. So I don't see anything else on the map, though, so you guys should be good. Of course, anything pops up, Alyssa will keep you up to date on that. So I got to do leftovers, things that I did not get a chance to talk about.

0: about during the show, and it was a busy one. Today is National No Bra Day, which really is my day every day when I get home at like 3 o'clock. Like, just that's the first thing that happens. That you cannot relax, you know, ladies, you cannot relax until you just free. But National No Bra Day is actually meant to promote breast cancer awareness and to help raise money for research, with October being Breast Cancer Awareness Month. 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So we have the t-shirts. You can actually check out what they look like over on our Facebook page and on our website as well, Q101Online.com. $10 minimum donation. 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But if that does interest you, or you just want to wear some pink and help out a great cause, go check out our t-shirt. Again, Q101Online.com. Have all the info right there. Actually got our Channing Tatum cardboard cut out to model one of the shirts. So you can check out what he looks like in one. He's normally not wearing a shirt, but he supports.
1: It's a good thing you're listening, because here's something delicious to tell you. Pumpkin season is back. And if there's one thing you need to know about pumpkin season, it's that Mr. J's is where all your pumpkin desires are met. So listen closely. Okay? 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

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Honestly, it's Q101. 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
1: 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Coming up this weekend, it is homecoming weekend for JMU, which means a home game on Saturday at Bridgeforth Stadium. You'll find Brandy there Saturday morning from 9:30 until 11:30. She's joining you to root for the Dukes. She will have this year's limited edition Madison Maniac t-shirts with her. JMU is hosting the Georgia State Panthers with kickoff at noon. Now, if you want to tune into the game, you didn't get tickets, we got you covered on our sister station, WSVA. 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But Brandy will see you at Bridgeforth if you're headed that way Saturday. And a big thank you to Tropical Smoothie Cafe and Rice Tire for making it possible. 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
9: Plenty of sunshine today, few clouds, and a high at 83. Winds will be southwest at 6 to 12 miles per hour. Clear and 60 tonight. Warm, humid tomorrow.

0: sunny and 87, then cooler Thursday, some thunderstorms and a high at 66. From the News Talk 92.1 and 550 WSBA Weather Center, I'm Frank Welt.
1: 67 with sunny skies in Fort Defiance. Somber's coming up on Q101.

0: Q101 is the Valley's hit music station. Yesterday, I had to drive to Stanton from Harrisonburg. People that take 81 daily for their commute, are you guys okay? That was brutal. I admittedly always try to take 11 if I have to head out of Harrisonburg. Yesterday, I was in a time crunch and didn't have that option. So your girl took 81, and OMG, if you're not under some type of construction speed zone, you got somebody who's either going way too slow in front of you or someone going way too fast on your bumper. If you are someone that's on 81.
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0: It's at Mr. J's is where all your pumpkin desires are met. 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
2: I used to think about immature things. 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

0: 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What's an old person trait that you like having? For my husband, I learned yesterday, it's bulk buying Werther's on Amazon. Mind you, he's not even in his mid-30s yet, okay? A box arrived to our door, and I got excited thinking it was something he'd ordered for me, and when I opened it, it was literally bags upon bags upon bags, and I'm not kidding, of the apple pie Werther's. Apparently, he found them at the Aldi in Harrisonburg. They no longer have them, and so he's been buying them in bulk online. And if that is not the most old man tendency this man has ever come up with, I do not know what is. To be fair, they are delicious, but I just wasn't mentally prepared for that one. It's Q101.
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2: And then you have more time to celebrate.
3: Exactly.
2: When JMU crushes that Georgia State booty.
3: That's right.
2: Gassed, as it'll say on the GAST. That's what it'll say. Like, that'll be the abbreviation for anyone that's watching it on TV.
3: I was like, is that like a new? I know gassed is like a term that, you know, Gen Beta or Alpha use.
2: No, gassed.
3: Gassed, right. Yeah. Gassed, not just gas.
2: Gassed, G-A-S-T.
3: Right, that's the abbreviation. Yeah. But I thought you were talking about
2: gas.
3: The slang.
2: They don't say gassed. They say gas. No T.
3: No T. Right. But the extra S, right? G-A-S-S. Isn't that what they say? I don't know.
2: You're not the person that
3: I
2: would...
3: No, you're right. Yeah, I'm just...
2: You would not be in the know. No.
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3: Plenty of sunshine today, few clouds, and a high at 83. Winds will be southwest at 6 to 12 miles per hour. Clear and 60 tonight. Warm, humid tomorrow, sunny and 87. Then cooler Thursday, some thunderstorms and a high at 66. 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

0: Rosé's latest new trick on the Valley's hit music station. It is Q101. What's up? It's Alyssa hanging out with you this afternoon. And later this afternoon, Riley Reed. He'll have your chance to win a free pizza from your locally owned and operated Domino's. Now, that's every Monday through Thursday, and he does so at 5 p.m. with a game called Name 5, where you'll have 15 seconds to name 5 of a category that he thinks up. 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
3: Sunshine this afternoon with a high at 83. Tonight, clear with a low at 60. Sunny, warm, humid tomorrow, high 87. A few thunderstorms Thursday with a high at 66. From the News Talk 92.1 and 550 WSBA Weather Center, I'm Frank Welt.
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0: appeared the same. Q101, the Valley's hit music station. What do you want your urn to look like if you could choose? Would it be a Pringles can? If so, good news? I don't know if this is good news or not. Apparently Pringles is giving people the chance to win / be cursed with a Pringles can urn. And no, it's not just a can. It's an actual metal contraption made to look like a Pringles can. Apparently, the founder of Pringles is in one of those. And they're giving Pringles lovers the chance to follow suit. You know, imagine, if you will, going to someone's house and seeing this on display. Not only is it a conversation starter, I'd argue it's also a conversation.
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2: It's a good thing you're listening, because here's something delicious to tell you. Pumpkin season is back! And if there's one thing you need to know about pumpkin season, it's that Mr. J's is where all your pumpkin desires are met. So listen closely. Okay? Here you go. There's pumpkin bagels, and there's pumpkin muffins. And if that isn't enough, there's also pumpkin bagel bites. And that's not all. Mr. J's also

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3: 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Pumpkin

0: back. And if there's one thing you need to know about pumpkin season, it's that Mr. J's is where all your pumpkin desires are met. So listen closely. Okay? Here you go. 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

0: Sunshine this afternoon with a high at 83. Tonight, clear with a low at 60. Sunny, warm, humid tomorrow, high 87. A few thunderstorms Thursday with a high at 66. From the News Talk 92.1 and 550 WSBA Weather Center, I'm Frank Welt.
1: 72 with sunny skies in Woodstock. 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

0: Q101, it's the Valley's hit music station. Apparently, this is the week for Christmas. I missed that memo. So earlier this week, I started seeing my first Christmas-targeted ads, right? Santa hats, buying Christmas presents, all that good stuff. Yesterday, I went to the Harrisonburg Target, walked in that like dollar area in front, Christmas. Got home, checked the mail. I am both pleased and displeased at this one. Amazon sent me a thick magazine of children's toys. First off, not a single price was listed, but they also come with stickers for the kids, if you have them, to put like, I want this or I like this. I thought we got rid of that process because I remember growing up and having a giant toy book, and my sister got a colored pen and I got a colored pen, and we would circle what we'd like, and that's how we did it. I'm both pleased that that's still a thing, but also displeased that it showed up to my door in October.
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0: With hope, heart, and unforgettable songs, Annie continues to delight audiences of all ages. 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
1: It's a good thing you're listening, because here's something delicious to tell you. 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

Shenandoah Valley's hit music station is Q101. It's Alyssa keeping you company this afternoon with beaches on the way. It's Q.

0: Q101, the Valley's hit music station. Did you see the celebrity news about Selma Blair? This gets weirder and weirder every time I open an article. So in case you didn't, Selma Blair was arrested yesterday after she had a meltdown on a flight and she allegedly bit a flight attendant, punched a different flight attendant, and went after a cop and a nurse. Okay? Now, her team is arguing that she hadn't taken multiple of her MS medications, and that's what caused this outburst. And if I thought it ended there and it was weird and that was fine, what do you mean this isn't the first time she's been in trouble for biting people? How did this go by me and my radar without having ever learned it until now? So she also has bit people due to social anxiety and awkwardness. And some of her victims, if you want to call them that, have included Sienna Miller, Seth MacFarlane, and Kate Moss. First off, if you bite Kate Moss, you're probably breaking her in half. Second, what do you mean that that's your go-to response for anxiety? I am so glad that's not my anxiety response. Mine is to get quiet and slowly leave a room where no one notices, not bite people. It's Q101.
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2: And then you have more time to celebrate.
3: Exactly.
2: When JMU crushes that Georgia State booty.
3: That's right.
2: Gassed, as it'll say on the GAST. That's what it'll say. Like, that'll be the abbreviation for anyone that's watching it on TV.
3: I was like, is that like a new? I know gas is like a term that, you know, Gen Beta or Alpha use.
2: No, gassed.
3: Gassed, right. Yeah. Gassed, not just gas.
2: Gassed, G-A-S-T.
3: Right, that's the abbreviation. Yeah. But I thought you were talking about
2: gas.
3: The slang.
2: They don't say gassed. They say gas. No T.
3: No T. Right. But the extra S, right? G-A-S-S. Isn't that what they say? I don't know.
2: You're not the person that
3: no,
2: I would...
3: No, you're right. Yeah, I'm just...
2: You would not be in the know.
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5: 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Pumpkin season is back! And if there's one thing you need to know about pumpkin season, it's that Mr. J's is where all your pumpkin desires are met. So listen closely.

0: Here you go. 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Have you had your Mr. J's today?
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0: It's a good thing you're listening, because here's something delicious to tell you. Pumpkin season is back. And if there's one thing you need to know about pumpkin season, it's that Mr. J's is where all your pumpkin desires are met. So listen closely. Okay? 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
1: Sunshine, just a few clouds this afternoon and a high 80 to 85. Tonight clear with a low near 60. Sunny, warm, humid tomorrow, high 87. Some clouds for Thursday and Friday, maybe a thunderstorm. High 66 Thursday, 79 Friday. From the News Talk 92.1 and 550 WSBA Weather Center, I'm Frank Welt.
2: 83 with sunny skies in Raphine. Olivia Rodrigo's coming up on Q101.

convinced it's either going to be Justin Bieber or Miley Cyrus at the Super Bowl. In reality, it'll probably be a third option no one even considered. It's Q101.

0: 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Now, coming up next week, it is Boobash at the Valley Mall in Harrisonburg. 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There's going to be a dance party, the Boobash McDonald's dance party on one end of the mall. The other end of the mall has a costume contest. It's open for all ages. And it's just going to be a lot of fun. And I know that a lot of people paid some money for some costumes or plan to. Get your money.
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Tennis Whims, Mr. Know-It-All, Q101. You know, today is Tuesday. That means it's Ticket Tuesday on the Valley's Hit Music Station. You'll have multiple chances to win tickets. Final chance to win tickets to Zeus Digital Theaters coming up next hour.

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0: Miley Cyrus bass persuades Q101. Today I learned about a new study that says adults with ADHD struggle to stop watching short form videos. That is the most obvious thing I think I've ever seen in a study. You didn't need to do a study to do that. You know what you need to do? Just talk to my wife. She would have been like, oh yeah, 100%. But apparently that is a new study that has come out. So I guess that just confirms all my wife's inklings, all of her fears, so to speak. But yeah, if you're an adult and you have ADHD and you find yourself struggling to get off of Instagram every once in a while because you're just doom scrolling through reels or just scrolling through reels. Maybe you're bloom scrolling through reels. Either way, it's not your fault. It's your ADHD. Okay. Now you can give something the blame for it. Q101, also limit your screen time.
1: No accidents or delays to report along the interstates, both 81 and 64 free and clear at the moment. Everything else appears to be in good shape too. But if you're seeing it and we're not saying it, call the WSVA Traffic and News tip line at 540-214-2500 and let us know. 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
13: It's a good thing you're listening, because here's something delicious to tell you. Pumpkin season is back! And if there's one thing you need to know about pumpkin season, it's that Mr. J's is where all your pumpkin desires are met. So listen closely. Okay? Here you go. There's pumpkin bagels, and there's pumpkin muffins. And if that isn't enough, there's also pumpkin bagel bites. And that's not all. Mr. J's also has pumpkin cream cheese. You can even check

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1: 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I've got to have one of those pumpkin-flavored iced coffees for myself.
0: Okay, so what are you waiting for? 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
2: Harrison Bird. Sunshine this afternoon with a high at 83. Tonight, clear with a low at 60. Sunny, warm, humid tomorrow, high 87. A few thunderstorms Thursday with a high at 66. From the News Talk 92.1 and 550 WSBA Weather Center, I'm Frank Welch.
3: Just as long as we don't have any thunderstorms for Saturday, for homecoming, like no more rain for the rest of the season, please and thank you. Sunny and 81 in the middle of October. In Verona right now. Q101. I got Zara Larsson, Lush Life, coming up right after Harry Styles. It's American Girls.

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1: They say the holy water's watered down, and this town's lost its faith. 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

0: And here is what's going down in the Valley. It's coming up in a little over a week. Boo Bash 2026. Yep, we're back at Valley Mall for more fun. Spooktacular monster mashup of trick-or-treating with Valley Mall merchants. We'll have the costume contest, and then, of course, you can bust a move on the Boo Bash McDonald's dance party dance floor just in front of the JCPenney court. 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Just click on Boo Bash right there. That's what's going down in the Valley. It's Q101.
1: No accidents or delays to report along the interstates. Both 81 and 64 are free and clear at the moment. Everything else appears to be in good shape, too. But if you're seeing it and we're not saying it, call the WSBA.

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2: It's a good thing you're listening, because here's something delicious to tell you. 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

I'm so excited for all 59 animals that got adopted at the RHSPCA between October 4th and October 10th, including the Bob Wade Subaru pet adoption event. Yeah, that's a lot of animals finding their forever homes. Q101, I want to find you some tickets for Zeus Digital Theaters in Waynesboro. In fact, I got the tickets. You just have to win them. We'll figure out that flick next.

0: There you go, DJ Goja. That is Michiko. Also, Jason Derulo on a Q101. What's up, Riley Reed here? Oh, you heard that noise. The projector sound. It's time to play Figure Out That Flick. Your chance to score a pair of tickets to Zeus Digital Theaters in Waynesboro. Yeah, caller number 10, you're going to have to tell me which flick this clip is from. All right, you ready?
1: Now, Dalton, he is a very accomplished astral projector. He's been doing it in his sleep for a long time. He has been since he was very young. And he's unafraid because he thinks they're dreams. And it's that very lack of fear that has led him to travel too far and to become lost.
2: Lost where?
1: In a place that I call the Further.
0: Ooh, do you think you know? If you figured out that flick, you better be caller number 10 with the right answer. 540-434-4144. You do have to be 18 or older to win or have a parent present with you when playing, and one winner per household per 30 days. Caller number 10, 540-434-4144. It's Figure Out That Flick on Q101. Good luck.
3: No accidents or delays to report along the interstates, both 81 and 64 free and clear at the moment. Everything else appears to be in good shape too. But if you're seeing it and we're not saying it, call the WSVA Traffic and News tip line at 540-214-2500 and let us know. 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
9: Sunshine, just a few clouds this afternoon and a high 80 to 85. Tonight, clear with a low near 60. Sunny, warm, humid tomorrow, high 87. Some clouds for Thursday and Friday, maybe a thunderstorm. High 66 Thursday, 79 Friday. From the News Talk 92.1 and 550 WSVA Weather Center, I'm Frank Welt.
10: Thanks for that, Frank. And it is 81 in Linville right now. Q101. Congrats to Jessica and Stanton knowing that flick was Insidious. Insidious. Yes, love that one. And congrats on scoring those tickets to Zeus Digital Theaters. 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Bye.

Q101. It's the Valley City Music Station. I am Riley Reed. I just learned that you, if you're going to bring up politics, should probably keep Ella Langley out of the conversation, or she'll take herself out. Don't know what I'm talking about? Just check out Twitter, Q101.

0: That is Folded Q101, the Valley City Music Station. It's Riley Reed. If you go on a date that you got set up through a dating app and that person stands you up, do you think that the app owes you? One woman says yes. Yeah, she went on a date. She hooked up with, coupled up with someone on Bumble, connected, and he never showed. And because she took two Ubers there and had a few drinks to maybe calm the nerves a little bit, she spent $100. And now she says that Bumble should pay her back and reimburse her because they have trash men on the app. Not sanitation workers, but men that are trash. Honestly, I'm kind of with the woman on this one. Like, if you get stood up, you spend all that money, you should get, maybe not fully reimbursed, but I don't know, like a month for free? Because I know those things have subscription prices and stuff like that, so maybe that could be the happy medium there. What do you think? Is that just, that's what happens? You get stood up, you don't get paid back. If it doesn't happen outside of an app, why should it happen on an app? Let's argue. Let me know. Either way. 540-434-4144. It's Q101.
1: No accidents or delays to report along the interstates. Both 81 and 64 are free and clear at the moment. Everything else appears to be in good shape, too. But if you're seeing it and we're not saying it, call the WSBA Traffic and News tip line at 540-
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2: 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But if you're not 18 and you do have a parent present with you, we will let you play.

0: 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Tell them that I want it to be fall because it doesn't feel like it outside right now. Yeah. Good luck. It's Q101. Let's kick off our 5 at 5 now.
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0: Oh, so Noah Kahan's latest, well, not his latest, but one of his more recent songs, Orbiter, your number 5 today on Q101. Hello.

0: So Taylor Swift, Patient Zero, number two today after being number one yesterday. You would have thought it would have been Olivia Rodrigo and the Livvies of the Valley to vote Stupid Song as the number one song today. But no, that was number three on our five at five. At number four, we had Tame Impala, Loser, and then kicking it off for us, Noah Kahan, Orbiter. So what will be our new number one today? We will get to that in just a second. Still got to do my random pick. Got some Jonas Brothers for you. Did you see they did the Banana Bowl this weekend? I thought that was kind of cool up in D.C. Yeah, Jonas Brothers coming up for my random pick. But right now, we got to get a winner for Name 5. Let's see who we got on the line. Q101, hi, who's this?
1: Hey, this is Jess.
0: Jess, where are you calling from?
1: From Waynesboro, Virginia.
0: All right, Jess in Waynesboro. Well, I need you to name five fall time beverages for me, okay? I'm going to put 15 seconds on the clock, and you can start in 3, 2, 1, go.
1: All right, so I've got pumpkin spice latte, apple cider chai latte.
0: Okay.
1: Smoked apple old fashioned.
0: Mm-hmm.
1: And mulled wine.
0: And what?
1: Mulled wine.
0: Mulled wine. You hit the button on your phone, and so it was like, and beep wine. And I was like, what?
1: I just got home.
0: Gotcha. I was like, oh my gosh, I didn't know you could censor yourself. That's crazy.
2: Yeah, just pointed to the driveway.
0: Oh, nice. Well, you guys got yourself a free pizza from your locally owned and operated Domino's.
2: Way.
0: Yeah. All right.
1: Awesome.
0: All right. Jess, tell me what station made you a winner.
1: Q101.

0: No accidents or delays to report along the interstates, both 81 and 64 free and clear at the moment. Everything else appears to be in good shape too. But if you're seeing it and we're not saying it, call the WSBA Traffic and News tip line at 540-
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13: Clear, starry skies tonight. Look for a low at 60. Tomorrow, sunny and warm with a high at 87. Thursday, some clouds and thunderstorms, high 66. And Friday, a thunderstorm with a high at 79. From the News Talk 92.1 550 WSBA Weather Center, I'm Frank Wilk.
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15: It wasn't the Livvies of the Valley or the Swifties that got the most requests in for their favorite artist song today. Now, that would go to the Arianators of the Valley. Always trip that one up. But here is Petal on Q101. Jennifer.

please tell me I'm not the only one that thinks of like Hillary Duff getting ready for school or like Lindsay Lohan getting dressed for school at the beginning of an early 2000s movie. Like that gives that same kind of energy and I love it. Rosé, new trick, Q101. Dominic, fight now. I can't.

0: same.
1: Want to make sure that Bridgewater College gets its flowers. Q101, the Valley's hit music station. The football team got their first win of the season this past weekend against Guilford. And congrats to Ben Bermudez, the ODEC Special Teams Player of the Week. He had a historic Saturday against Guilford as they won 19-12. First win of the season for the Eagles. So way to go to Bridgewater, finally getting that much eluded win. But got it now. Hopefully they can get that momentum going and maybe get a few more wins before the season ends. They're back in action Saturday against Washington and Lee. And that'll be for Hall of Fame weekend. So if you're a Bridgewater alum, you should definitely make it out to Jobson Field this weekend and root on the Eagles. Also, apparently, I have a feeling it's going to be this weekend that they unveil the new Ernie the Eagle. Yeah, they teased that he's got some changes coming up. So my guess is redesign, and it would probably be a good guess this weekend would be the time that they reveal him at Hall of Fame weekend. Just saying. Q101.
2: No accidents or delays to report along the interstates, both 81 and 64 free and clear at the moment. Everything else appears to be in good shape too. But if you're seeing it and we're not saying it, call the WSBA Traffic and News tip line at 540.
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4: It's a good thing you're listening, because here's something delicious to tell you. Pumpkin season is back! And if there's one thing you need to know about pumpkin season, it's that Mr. J's is where all your pumpkin desires are met. So listen closely. Okay? Here you go. There's pumpkin bagels, and there's pumpkin muffins. And if that isn't enough, there's also pumpkin bagel bites. And that's not all. Mr.

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0: Oh, I bet that one's going to get played at a lot of homecoming dances here in the Shenandoah Valley coming up. Bruno Mars, Dance With Me, Q101, the Valley's hit music station. I know a couple of high schools have already had their homecoming. What? Broadway had it in September, right? Yeah. But there are still some other schools around here that are going to be having it much later on, or maybe even this weekend, just like JMU's having its homecoming. Yeah, hosting Georgia State at Bridgeforth Stadium. Georgia State, not a pushover this year. That's going to be a good game. Looking forward to it, that's for sure. And I know that Coach Napier was not happy with the performance at Georgia Southern, so I feel like the Dukes are going to feel like they have something to prove, too. So it's going to be a good game. And yes, we will be tailgating with you before the game. It's a noon kickoff, so it'll be an early tailgate. 9:30 to 11:30, we'll be outside of Bridgeforth Stadium with you. Make sure you stop by our tent, try to score one of those Madison Maniac t-shirts. Running out of chances to get those this year. Yeah, Brandy from the Q Morning Show will be hanging out there, and you could get one of those t-shirts brought to you by Air Quality Systems, Tropical Smoothie Cafe, and Rockies Gold and Silver. Kickoff at noon. We'll be there from 9:30 to 11:30. 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
2: And then you have more time to celebrate.
3: Exactly.
2: When JMU crushes that Georgia State booty.
3: That's right.
2: Gassed, as it'll say on the GAST. That's what it'll say. Like, that'll be the abbreviation. For anyone that's watching it on TV.
3: I was like, I know gassed is like a term that, you know, Gen Beta or Alpha use.
2: No, gassed.
3: Gassed, right. Yeah. Gassed, not just gas.
2: Gassed, G-A-S-T.
3: Right, that's the abbreviation. Yeah. But I thought you were talking about
2: gas.
3: The slang.
2: They don't say gassed, they say gas. No T.
3: No T, right. But the extra S, right? G-A-S-S. Isn't that what they say? I don't know.
2: You're not the person
3: I would... No, you're right, yeah, I'm just...
2: You would not be in the know.
4: It's a good thing you're listening, because here's something delicious to tell you. Pumpkin season is back. And if there's one thing you need to know about pumpkin season, it's that Mr. J's is where all your pumpkin desires are met. So listen closely. Okay? 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There's pumpkin bagels, and there's pumpkin muffins. 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You can even check out pumpkin-flavored iced coffees. 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Have you had your Mr. J's today?
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2: It's a good thing you're listening, because here's something delicious to tell you. Pumpkin season is back. And if there's one thing you need to know about pumpkin season, it's that Mr. J's is where all your pumpkin desires are met. So listen closely. Okay? Here you go. There's pumpkin bagels, and there's pumpkin muffins. And if that isn't enough, there's also pumpkin bagel bites. And that's not all. Mr. J's also has pumpkin cream cheese. You can even check out pumpkin-flavored iced coffees. Ooh, I am sold on that one. I've got to have one of those pumpkin-flavored iced coffees for myself. Okay, so what are you waiting for? 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
14: Skies will be clear tonight with a low at 60. Tomorrow, sunny, warm, and humid with a high at 87. Some clouds, maybe a thunderstorm Thursday, high 66. Back up to 79 with a chance of thunderstorms Friday. 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

Bet, say, I got drive, I don't need a car. Money really all that we fiending for. I'm doing things they ain't seen before. Bands ain't dumb, but extreme is all. I'm a demon lord. Fall off what? I ain't seen the horse. Called your bluff, better cite the source. Fame ain't something that I need no more.

learned more than just the fact that ADHD adults struggle to stop watching short-form videos and puts us in an endless loop. Also learned about a new peanut butter that might be allergy-free. We'll talk more about it coming up on Q101. Steve Lacy now. Oh, yeah.

0: drop dead.
1: You know, you might drop dead or you might not drop dead if you have a peanut allergy and you try Nurtured Nuts allergy-free peanut butter. You would think, oh, it's allergy-free. I can try it. But then the company goes on to say that they can't guarantee it's safe to eat. Probably like one of those CYA type things, you know? Don't want to get sued in case somebody does die. Be like, hey, we told you, can't guarantee it. That's on you. But seriously, what a weird way to promote this peanut butter. I mean, hey, we're talking about it, but at the same time, it contradicts itself. It's like, yeah, it's allergy-free, and we've got this new technology, this CRISPR technology that takes out the allergenic proteins of the peanut, but you could still have adverse reactions. So if you were to have like a slight peanut allergy and you saw this on the store shelves at, I don't know, Martin's or Food Lion or Kroger, would you buy it and just know that you get a little itchy like, I don't know, D'Angelo, Jeremetrius Vickers from The Office? I like to be comfortable, Jim. Not everything is life and death. Oh, man. Okay. That is why.

0: wild. If I were to sum this up with three emojis, it would be the peanut, butter, and the shrug emoji. Like, I don't know. It might work. Might not. Try it your own risk, basically. Oh, Lord. All right.
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2: It's a good thing you're listening, because here's something delicious to tell you. 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

questions for him. You should call me or slide in my DMs at Cannon Show. And then I'll be like, hey, this person asked this question. You should answer and I'll shout you out like all across America with Teddy Swims later on. Welcome to the show.

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